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0: 100.3 WNIC. I think like all of us have been a Karen at least once in our lives. And what was it for you? What's something that just kind of sets you off? You become a full-on Karen.
1: What am I absolutely a Karen about?
0: Yes.
1: I'm absolutely a Karen about people cutting in line. I will call them out. I will yell at them. I will make them feel very embarrassed.
0: Because why not, you know?
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0: 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Ben, what have you been an absolute Karen about in Rochester Hills?
1: What am I absolutely Karen about? I am a Karen about people not using headphones when they're listening to music, walking around, or on the bus, or it drives me absolutely crazy. Mm-hmm. I will sometimes even say to them, probably not their best idea, but like, you know, they invented these things, so not everybody has to listen to your music.
0: Oh my gosh, I wanted to have the guts. 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You know what?
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0: 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Tiffany, tell me about when you've been an absolute Karen. 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
1: For
0: was
1: me,
0: it?
1: Even though I think dogs are sweet and great and lovable, if you let your dog run around without a leash and it jumps up on me, I am so pissed off. 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
0: Yeah.
1: What's your problem? And I feel like calling the authorities.
0: I get it. Here's Ella Langley, choosing Texas.

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100.3 WNIC. So you're planning on going to Glenora Trails. Why don't you do it on Friday? A portion of all of the ticket sales go straight to Jay's Juniors. It's a Friday night. Perfect for Glenora Trails. I'll smile.

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0: 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Tell me the moment that you knew you were an absolute Karen, Jessica.
1: I am a Karen about people who do not keep the door open, that people do who do not hold the door for you, especially when they see you have, you know, you're struggling with your keys or, you know, you have stuff in your hands.
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We are hooking you up at 7:40 this morning. 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

Good morning from Detroit's 100.3 WNIC. Did you hear what Allison's big announcement was yesterday? Or Ryan Armani's take on the Lions and the Red Wings? 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

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That's not a reunion then.

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This is Chelsea. We're going to be playing Cross Exam coming up this morning, right around 6:20 and 8:40. You miss it live, catch it on

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Did you hear that NSYNC reunited in New York City to film a special for TRL? Here's the thing. Justin Timberlake wasn't there. Yeah, the other four guys were, but it's not a full reunion if Justin's not there, okay?

0: 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A great variety of songs and fewer interruptions. Every hour, more music and variety. More coming up.
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100.3 WNIC. I feel like we were literally just commenting on this song. Like, it's the beginning of September. We can finally use this song in all of our Instagram posts and whatever. Yeah, we're in October now. And believe it or not, we're just weeks away from our Christmas flip. Like, this is insane.

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We have $250 thanks to The Voice coming up at 7:40 this morning. 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

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Happy Tuesday. It's Chelsea from Jay Towers in the morning, getting up to a high of 68 today. And don't miss cross-exam coming up right around 6:20.

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Good morning. It's Chelsea in Detroit's 100.3 WNIC. Very excited that the Workday Payday is back. You have 13 chances each workday to win $1,000. That's 13 grand that we're giving away a day. 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

0: 100.3 WNIC with Jay Towers, Allison, Chelsea. Good morning to you. Everybody's doing well weather-wise today. We're looking at clouds and a high of 64. We're down to 42 tonight. Sunshine tomorrow, high 68. Shout out to Tanisha, who you guys met last week. But Tanisha is going to be anchoring with me for now.
1: It was your first day.
0: Yeah, 6 to 9 every morning on Fox 2.
1: You looked great.
0: Yeah, she's great. She's so much fun.
1: She's very nice.
0: Filled with energy.
1: Her arms are insane. If you want to go back there and tell her, she needs to drop her workout routine. Me and Allison saw her last week. She looks fantastic. And her arms today are all on display.
2: Yeah, she's tiny.
0: You know, it's 2026, so yeah. I just keep the blinders on. I don't look at anything.
1: Well, no, that's
0: look
1: what
0: at the, look at the camera.
1: You say that me and Allison said that because it's
0: well,
1: acceptable for.
2: I think we said it to her face.
1: Well, probably.
2: why don't you eat a chicken pot pie or something?
1: No, don't say that.
2: Why don't you eat a Hot Pocket.
1: You know that you're allowed to say that anymore.
3: I know, but you know what? That's so funny because, like, you should be able to tell thin people.
0: But they look great? Or to eat more? No, it's insulting.
1: No,
0: that's what they just did to what's her name.
1: Say that.
0: There was a whole thing.
3: Oh, really?
0: Yeah, who was it?
3: Like, if I ever get really thin, I hope that people tell me all the time.
1: Ariana Grande?
0: Oh, yeah, right? It was the whole thing.
1: No, you can't say that.
3: Okay, well, it came from the heart.
0: Anyway, it's. Yeah, I was asked to. Listen, Allison has an announcement today.
3: Oh, apparently it wasn't worth recording, but that's okay. It's not that big of an announcement. You don't have to.
0: Hang on a second. Can I just say something? Allison has an announcement
3: there
0: today.
3: There we go. Okay. It's an announcement.
0: All right. I'm here for it.
3: I decided over the weekend. I just have to work out a couple details. I will tell you what they are after I make the announcement now.
0: Okay.
3: It looks like the Allison podcast is coming back.
0: Oh!
3: Yeah.
1: Why? We've been begging you to do this for like 5 years.
0: More Allison is what we want.
3: There's like four people that have never given up on that podcast and on it.
0: Okay.
3: Okay, so I think it's coming back.
0: Mm-hmm.
3: I got a lot of stuff I got to get off my chest.
0: Okay.
3: So here's some stuff I have to work out. First of all, I know my snowball microphone is broken.
1: Okay.
3: All the legs fell off of it. Yeah. So I got to address that.
0: Can I set you up with some stuff?
3: Well, maybe, but also, you know, just my little sitting on my bed, it's kind of my jam with my snowball microphone, which mm-hmm. I can't hold by a nub. It does need legs, and they all fell off.
0: Okay.
3: Okay, so I got to get the equipment working and figure out if I remember how to use Audacity.
0: No.
3: That was what I recorded it on.
0: I'm going to give you a new way to do this. That you haven't done a podcast in like 5 years. Things have changed.
1: Why don't you do it in this professional studio that
0: she's better at home. Better at home.
3: Also, a couple other things.
0: Okay.
3: This is a big one. This is how the podcast came to be. I was reading Warren a story about this woman who was supposed to be executed over the weekend.
0: I know.
3: Yeah, and as I was reading it, to Warren, and during reading it, I was throwing in my own editorial without skipping a beat. And Warren would go, did they write that? And I went, nope, I just said it. And like after the fourth time, he goes, will you just read the story? Because you're confusing me.
1: Fair.
3: The reason that I'm telling you that
0: Welcome to my world, Warren.
3: Yeah, the reason I'm telling you that is because I don't know. This podcast might have swears in it.
0: Well, it can have swears in it.
3: I got a lot of stuff that I want to say. Like when I was reading that story, the swears coming out of my mouth. And he was like, why would they write that? That's really, and I'm like, they didn't. I just said it. He goes, you said it effortlessly in between two sentences. And I'm like, I know I'm fast like
0: can
3: that.
0: Can I have one bit of input? Can this podcast be called Allison Uncensored?
3: Well, I like that. I was going to, my working title was, I've got a lot of bleep to say.
1: Oh.
0: Okay. Doesn't quite roll off the tongue, but all right.
3: Right. But I don't know how that's going to fit. Because, I mean, there's a lot of expletives that come out of this mouth, especially when I'm worked up, which I am every day right now. Currently.
1: Okay. You really are.
3: Like things are about to pop off. And then lastly,
1: wound tight.
3: I don't know. I think maybe it should go back on SoundCloud because I don't know if iHeart wants anything to do with it.
0: Why?
3: So wherever we used
0: you're
3: to
0: allowed
3: put
0: to curse on our podcasts.
1: Yeah.
0: Yeah.
3: I'm just telling you, when I was reading that article, you would not believe the swears coming out of my mouth.
0: I'm telling you, it's okay. I'll find out. I'll get clarification. But yeah, we welcome the content.
3: Okay, but we're a family show. And
0: we are.
3: Like,
0: that's this show. But people can have control over what they listen to your podcast.
3: But if you're like, I like that Allison in the morning.
1: Well, then all they're going to see a different side of you.
0: You think because you put it on SoundCloud, it won't show up elsewhere?
1: It's just not going to show up anywhere.
3: No, it just wouldn't get picked up by iHeart and on the iHeart website where my last five that I did 12 years ago are still up there.
0: They're still
3: up
0: there.
3: To listen to them.
0: Yeah.
3: Anyway.
0: Some people are highly offended by the things I have to say about Superman 3. But guess what? They go up on the iHeartRadio,
3: Please tell me who those five people are. Because I'll make that my first podcast.
0: No.
3: But anyway, I'm pretty sure that I just got to work out those details.
1: Okay. She's going to need another equipment. 8 months to think about it.
3: No. I already got... How do I know my snowball microphone's broken? I got it out.
0: I literally could give her...
1: I know you
0: something
1: could.
0: That is like, it's this big.
1: Yeah.
0: It has two pots, two little levers. Mm-hmm. You'll get a headset mic like that.
3: Really?
0: You just put it on, hit record, hit stop, save, and upload.
3: Oh, and then finally, really? I like that. Because I had to put it into Audacity, and then I had to download it.
0: Yeah. If I hear the word Audacity again, I'm going to punch something. You do not have to use Audacity anymore.
3: Okay.
0: You're done with that.
3: Okay. Is that so last year?
0: It's so 8 years ago.
3: Okay. And then finally, does everyone's podcast have to be on video as well?
0: No.
3: Okay.
0: No. No, okay. It does not.
3: All right. Well, anyway, that's my big announcement. I think the Allison podcast is coming back, and she's crankier than ever.
0: That's a nice subtitle.
3: A lot of people are going to hear about it.
0: Allison Uncensored. She's got a lot of bleep to say.
3: Right now, a bunch of people in their cars just went, how much more uncensored can she be?
1: Quite a bit. You have no idea.
0: She gets it all out there. Well, that was an announcement worth making.
3: Thank you.
0: I'm excited about
3: this. All right, then. I'm going to have the details worked out by the end of this week.
1: I will say it was longer than 2 minutes, though.
0: I will be a P1 listener.
3: Thank you. Preference sorry. One. Right. Grant Chelsea, I'm going to come Am at I you be hard a topic? in my first podcast.
1: That's fair.
0: Can I play clips from your podcast on the show, but beep them and then say, here's the things your kids can't hear on the other podcast?
1: Here's what you're missing on Allison Uncensored.
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0: Good morning from 100.3 WNIC with Jay, Allison, and Chelsea.
1: That's incredible.
0: It is time for That's Incredible, some incredible stories from around the world and beyond. We'll start with this today. A 26-year-old man in Georgia was arrested last week after he faked a medical emergency and called 911 to avoid paying for his Red Lobster order. Okay. He owed $63.77, but thought the illness would get him out of
1: it. That's incredible.
2: If you can't afford it, you can't get it.
0: You can't get it. Shouldn't be at the Red Lobster.
2: I don't understand what people are not understanding about it. If you can't tip a delivery driver, you don't deserve to get delivery.
3: Don't deliver.
0: Right.
3: Don't
0: right.
3: order. Let me tell you something really quick, kind of along those lines, but not illegal.
0: Yes.
3: I had a job. I used to work at the Hardee's in South Lyon mm-hmm. when I was in college. Mm-hmm. And my boyfriend was breaking up with me, my boyfriend at college. And I needed to get home and start calling him incessantly, like every 10 minutes at 6 a.m.
0: Yeah.
3: And I was like, how am I going to get out of work? And so I acted like I slipped and spilled hot coffee all over me to get out of work so I could go home and stalk him for the rest of the morning.
0: Oh, my God.
2: Did he take you back?
3: No, he broke up with me quicker.
1: That's incredible.
0: The truth came out.
3: It did, but I didn't steal any Red Lobster.
0: Audible will soon let you use AI to talk to your favorite book character, meaning like you like a character from a book, you can start having a conversation AI style with it, and it'll be your new friend.
3: Wow, we're just really going to turn into people who don't know how to interact with people.
2: Right. I read 300 pages of a book yesterday.
0: Good for you, Chelsea.
2: It's called The Nanny.
3: Are you mm-hmm. serious?
2: Yeah, so I need to finish
3: 300 pages?
2: Yeah, I spent my day doing that.
0: What a Sunday.
2: Yeah, wow. It really was. I'll finish the book
0: that
2: today.
0: That and the lions?
2: I could see liking that character, though, to be my friend.
1: That's incredible.
0: How about this? Seattle's annual spider season has arrived. It's driven primarily by mature male giant house spiders who are actively searching for mates indoors, looking August and September as those months when the spiders go wild in Seattle.
1: That's incredible.
3: They're just looking at other spiders, right? They're
0: right,
3: not like
0: right.
3: looking at
0: no.
3: the homeowners.
0: No,
3: like,
0: no, no.
3: You might do.
0: Do you like the King's Hawaiian rolls?
2: Love them.
3: I actually am indifferent.
0: Yeah, me
3: don't
0: too.
3: Don't dislike.
0: I don't necessarily like a roll that's sweet.
3: Yeah, it's too sweet.
0: But now they have maple brown sugar rolls. So
3: oh, so they made them sweeter.
1: That's
0: sweeter.
1: Incredible.
2: Don't
1: need
2: that.
1: Trying.
2: But have you guys ever had those baked sliders with
0: yeah.
2: those?
0: Yeah.
2: Oh,
0: yeah.
2: those are good.
0: They're all buttery. The

0: Portland Trailblazers hired and then the same day fired a play-by-play announcer after a series of inappropriate social media posts from when he was 15 years old.
1: I think that's not okay.
0: Depends what it is.
1: The guy's like 35 years old now.
0: Oh.
1: I mean, you seriously can't think back to something that you posted on social media when you were a teenager?
2: Oh, it wouldn't have been good. It wouldn't have been good. And also, can you check that stuff out before you hire someone?
0: I mean, right. Maybe how far do you vet? I don't know. The dating app Upward has a new feature, chivalry mode, for women who don't want to make the first move. And there's also a marriage timeline, which lets you suggest a proposed wedding date if you do match up.
3: That's incredible.
0: Hi, if we work out, I'm looking for fall next year.
1: Well, that's some, that scares someone off.
2: Wow, I see no guys being on that site at all.
1: Girls. Sometimes it's the other way around.
0: You don't need to be on a site for that. You just have reality. That's real.
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0: And for adults with type 2 diabetes and known heart disease, Jardiance can lower the risk of cardiovascular death, too. 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

0: Good morning from WNIC with Jay Towers. Allison and Chelsea, Hollywood Minute's coming up.
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9: I have

0: And for adults with type 2 diabetes and known heart disease, Jardiance can lower the risk of cardiovascular death, too. Prescription Jardiance Empagliflozin 10 or 25 milligram tablets are used to lower blood sugar along with diet and exercise in adults with type 2 diabetes. 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Both may be fatal. 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
8: 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We're at 43 degrees.
7: It's ridiculous.
8: Jay, Allison and Chelsea.
7: It was cold this morning.
9: It is ridiculously cold.
8: Fall is here. Fall into 2026. Coming up on the show today, we'll do cross-exam. We do that every Thursday on the show. What's to look for?
10: I'm trying to figure out, is that a Mercedes-Benz sweatshirt?
9: That's what I thought too.
8: No, it's not.
10: Oh,
8: it's
10: not, okay.
9: It's sort of the logo, but not. It's not quite the logo.
10: All right. Yeah, I've been trying to figure that out.
8: No, it's not. We'll talk about it later.
10: Oh, perfect.
9: A new friend gave it to him.
8: No, new friend gave it to me. Can we talk about what's coming up on the show today?
9: Maybe, yeah.
8: What was I saying? Oh, cross-exam.
9: Yeah, that thing.
8: Yeah. Also, Dutch Girl Donuts is expanding. I feel like we don't get enough of those Dutch Girl Donuts. Everybody loves them, talks about them.
9: Oh, I just learned there's a thing called Dutch Girl Donuts.
10: I feel like the only time I've had them was when they had, did they have like a grand opening in Southfield and maybe drop some off?
8: Maybe.
10: I don't know.
9: And maybe you can explain the origin of Dutch Girl Donuts to me.
8: It's a big Detroit thing. You know, you've been here as long as me.
9: Sure.
8: Maybe longer.
9: Sure.
8: But I'll get into it. Also, we'll do a quick round of looking forward to fall.
9: Hey, back to Dutch Girl Donuts. Are they related to Dutch Boy Paint?
8: I don't think so.
9: Okay, just all right.
8: And then, and that's incredible today. A man with an energy drink can collection. We have tickets to give away. That Voice of Whitney, a symphonic celebration. We have another chance for you to win $250 with The Voice. And so much more this morning with 100.3 WNIC.

0: 100.3 WNIC Dearborn, Detroit. With Jay, Allison, and Chelsea, it is time for Hollywood Minute. It is brought to you this time around by Wallside Windows.
1: A source says the producers of The Bachelor are trying to find a guy for the next installment who's actually looking for love and not just trying to become an influencer.
0: Well, maybe they should start by stop using people that they've already used.
2: That's
0: Why don't they do a nationwide search?
1: Yeah, I'm...
0: You remember he was the guy that Tristan didn't pick. Who cares? Find someone new.
1: Hey, well, they're doing that so that other people, because there people are already invested in someone that they already know.
0: No, no.
2: By the way, don't create a system and then try to buck your own system that you created.
0: Right.
1: Brian May says the Queen is done touring because he has other things that he wants to do. Now, meanwhile, Aerosmith is hinting at their first shows in over 3 years.
2: I wonder who they were touring with last.
1: Yeah, I don't know.
2: I like it when they're with Paul Rogers. Mm. I think he's a good lead singer.
1: Robin Williams' son, Zach, thinks that his dad was close to finding something that could have helped him experience some relief in the days, weeks, or months before his suicide. Now, he said, before this, I was really feeling for him because he was having a frustrating time and was seeking support and was just trying to figure out what it was that would be helpful to, you know, him for like some sort of relief. For someone who was such a loving human being and just giving his heart to the world, I had hopes that he would have found some peace. And he said, you know, it's frustrating to me because I do think that that peace would have come, you know, shortly after, but it just, you know.
2: I mean, are we talking medication? Like, I want to assume
0: that,
2: or some
0: type of therapy.
2: A support system,
0: or yeah, something like that.
2: Yeah. I mean, I'm not saying, you know, who I might be talking to, but I'm bringing up Prozac a lot.
1: I think it'd be a little
2: bringing it up
1: than,
2: a lot.
1: Yeah, you are. A 2-hour Dolly Parton tribute special going to be airing on ABC and Disney Plus on Wednesday, the 21st. It'll include performances from Carrie Underwood, Ella Langley, Reba McEntire, Brad Paisley, and more. Now, speaking of Ella Langley, her song "Choosin' Texas" was knocked off of the top of the Hot 100 charts after 24 weeks by Taylor Swift's Patient Zero.
0: Oh, there's going to be a fight.
1: Mm. And finally, Eminem and Kid Rock have collaborated on a new track titled Seven Sins.
2: Wow.
1: Which is going to appear on Kid Rock's upcoming Christian album, Halfway to Jesus. That'll release on October 17th, which is Eminem's birthday. This collab reflects a message of unity, emphasizing the importance of maintaining friendships despite political differences.
2: Look at this.
0: What's that? You're
1: just zipping your lips?
2: Nothing.
0: Oh, you're fine here. I'm saying use that skill when it's most necessary. Not during the show.
2: I felt right there it was necessary.
0: You have carte blanche.
2: No reason to say anything more.
0: All right.
1: TV tonight, we have Dancing with the Stars, NCIS, and The Voice.
0: Good morning from 100.3 WNIC. It's Tuesday in Detroit. It's a chilly start to the day, that's for sure. We have cross-exam coming up. We do that every Tuesday. Also, an expansion with Dutch Girl Donuts has the whole city talking. Stay tuned.
3: 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Take noise-canceling headphones. Do they block hearing to heighten taste? 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

0: Good morning, 100.3 WNIC with Jay Towers, Allison, and Chelsea. I have to tell you, if you're just joining the show here at the start of the show today, you're in for a really great show today. Because these two have just been spectacular this morning.
1: Shot out of a cannon.
0: Shot out of a cannon, as my dad Ed would say. Boy, what's wrong with her? She shot out of a cannon today.
1: Does he say that a lot? About
0: my whole career. Yeah. On whoever I'm on, the radio or TV, she shot out of a cannon today. Huh? I'm like, yes, shot out of a cannon. And no, I'm not wearing a Mercedes sweatshirt.
2: No, I could. I understand why.
1: Are you sure?
2: No, I understand why she asked, because I was doing the same thing. But that's not quite their. That's not their logo. It's close to it.
0: This is my Steve Lacy OES
2: sweatshirt. I was gonna say. Now let's find out, because you went to Steve Lacy last night.
1: Okay.
0: Yeah.
1: I'm like blown away that you are at every single merch stand you can get your hands on.
0: I love merch.
1: He didn't go to a merch stand.
0: That I went to a merch stand.
1: That was hand-delivered to him by...
0: Wrong.
1: Really?
0: Wrong, Allison Martin.
1: Really?
0: I stood in line at the merch stand
1: you
0: like everybody else.
1: Which one did you wanted?
0: I'll take the sweatshirt in large, please.
1: By the way, it's a very nice sweatshirt.
0: You know what?
1: I like it.
2: It looks comfy.
0: No disrespect. I hate saying this. The quality's way better than my TLC one.
1: Oh.
0: Way better than a TLC sweatshirt.
1: Well,
2: you know
1: You'll
2: what?
1: Have to tell the girls.
2: No, you know what? Don't hate saying that. You were personally invited by Steve Lacy.
0: No, I was.
2: TLC did not invite you to anything.
0: It was not. It's Steve Lacy.
2: Yeah, it is.
0: Yeah, it is.
2: It's Steve Lacy, and he wanted you specifically at his show. TLC didn't even know you were there.
0: All right. Well, you'll remember I happened to interview, who did I interview last year? Chile.
1: Oh, that's right.
0: And Chili did invite me to the show.
2: Well,
0: now, she didn't remember,
2: so
0: and I bought my own tickets, but still.
1: Did you meet them?
0: No,
1: backstage?
0: They weren't meeting anybody. And you know, T-Boz, she's got the sickle, so she hasn't performed anything.
2: Right.
0: It's all Chili by herself.
2: Meanwhile, how much time did you spend with Steve Lacy?
0: Zero.
2: Oh.
0: You don't meet anybody.
2: Oh.
0: He doesn't meet anyone.
1: Oh, and I'm going to shut right up then. I don't have anything after that.
0: Like you're shot out of a cannon and into a wall.
2: And I'm done now.
0: Uh-huh. Well, that's crazy lines, isn't it? How about this one? Here's Cross Exam. We do it every Tuesday on our show. It's fun. Allison, how's it work?
1: We ask each other three questions, sometimes silly, sometimes serious. Always fun. Play along in the car with your coworkers, at the dinner table with your family. Works better when you use your own names.
0: Okay. Three questions. When we play, the answer is either Allison, Jay, or Chelsea. Here we go. Question number one. Who's most likely to pretend they know someone they absolutely do not remember? Out of Jay, Allison, and Chelsea, who's most likely to pretend they know someone they absolutely do not remember? Question number two. Could we do this one? Who's most likely to snoop through a medicine cabinet at someone else's house?
1: Yeah, I think we've done
0: Did
1: that
0: we?
1: One before.
0: Did we?
2: Oh, okay.
0: Not but recently.
1: Maybe not recently, but we can do it again.
2: Well, do you have alternates?
0: I mean, I could give you an alternate.
1: I'm fine with the medicine cabinet one.
2: Okay.
1: If you guys don't remember answers.
0: Who's most likely to fake being busy just to avoid talking to someone they see in public?
1: Mm. Oh. Yeah.
0: Mm-hmm. You want me to try for it? I have an alternate. Let me see.
2: Let's just hear the alternate.
0: Who's most likely to turn a 5-minute errand into being gone for 2 hours? Or would you like the medicine cabinet one?
1: You pick. I don't care.
2: Medicine cabinet.
0: Fine. Okay, here we go. Let's get our answers going today. Question number one, who's most likely to pretend they know someone they absolutely do not remember? That is hands down me.
1: Mm.
0: I do this all the time. I do this every day of my life.
1: Yeah.
0: Jay, how are you? I'm like, how are you?
1: Yeah.
0: Doing great. I know. How have you been?
1: I have no idea. Because everyone knows you. Yeah.
0: Well, now you're making it sound like an ego thing.
2: No,
0: but that,
2: it's not
0: I do encounter that a lot.
2: It's not an ego thing.
0: It's not an ego thing.
2: Everybody knows you.
1: What is wrong with you?
0: I don't know. You two are giving me a complex lately.
2: Everybody, you're on television.
0: Well.
2: And the radio. Everyone knows who you are, so they're going to come up at you like that.
1: The thing that I hate, though, that people will do.
2: Oh, okay.
1: Okay, if you say so. Is when they're like, What's my name?
0: God, I hate it.
1: Stop asking me what your name
0: is.
1: I meet a lot of people.
0: Here's a public service announcement for all of us.
1: Mm-hmm.
0: If we're out, we're nobodies. But if we're out in public and you feel like you know us and you come up.
1: Yeah.
0: And you've met us maybe once before. Just know that I'll speak for myself. I'm getting old and I forget a lot of stuff now. But don't come up to me and go, Jay, how are you? I'm fine. Great seeing you. Great seeing you too. God, I haven't seen you in forever. I know. What's my name? I hate what's my name.
1: I don't know.
0: Don't quiz me.
1: What's the capital of Alaska? What kind of game are we playing here?
0: Anchorage.
1: Is it Juneau?
0: Well,
1: I don't know.
0: We'll look it up.
1: No, I'm confused.
0: Okay. Are we all in agreement it was me or no?
1: No.
0: Okay, what was yours?
1: It was me.
0: It was
1: I
0: you.
1: I picked me.
0: You did.
1: Because the difference is, you know, I'm well known within the city myself. Not quite as well, not quite as much as you, but
0: oh, you're known.
1: When people approach me, I do know them. I just don't remember how.
0: Right.
1: And I'm not going to let them know that.
2: No, no.
0: Oh, God,
2: here's what Allison does.
0: Here's Chelsea Kibble, please, for the win.
1: Here she goes.
2: Are we friends on Facebook? What's your name? Sheila, yes! Sheila, I remember you.
0: And you're the one with the thing!
3: The cat?
0: Yes, the cat!
2: The cat, that's right!
0: Did I watch your cat once? No!
2: Did we do a thing where there was a cat? That's right.
1: That is your move.
2: I can't argue with that.
0: What did you say?
2: So I do this as well, but I said you.
0: Okay.
2: Yeah.
0: All right.
2: But there have been so many situations where I have no idea what someone is talking about, who they're talking about, who the person is, and I will just go along with
1: but
2: it.
1: But much like you, you're not going to know that I don't remember you.
0: Right.
2: By the way, the capital of Alaska is Juneau.
0: Oh, you're right. God. I don't like her being right now. That never happened.
1: No, it happens sometimes. Sometimes it happens. It's not rewrite history in here.
0: Darn. Question number two, who's most likely to snoop through a medicine cabinet at someone's house? I would never do that. Not because I'm not curious, because I feel like I'd get caught and I wouldn't remember to put things back the way they were. So I didn't say me, so I said Allison.
1: Oh my gosh.
0: No?
1: No.
0: You wouldn't either.
1: Here's why I thought there was only one answer to that question, to be honest.
0: Yeah.
1: I don't care what's in your that's the difference. I'm not, I would completely snoop in your medicine cabinet if I cared at all.
0: Okay.
1: I just don't care. It's completely her.
2: Yeah, it's completely
1: It's 100%
2: me.
1: Chelsea.
0: Chelsea?
1: Okay. I
2: do want to know.
1: She's breaking the seal and everything.
2: Yeah, I want to know what's in there. I'm also probably going to need to scope out, do you have dental floss in your medicine cabinet? Like, do you have... All right. You know,
0: who's most likely to fake being busy just to avoid talking to someone in public?
1: Well, that we are all in agreement on.
0: Who?
1: That's you.
0: That is not me.
1: That's 100% you.
2: You think that's not you?
1: That's funny that you think
0: How
1: that.
0: Would I fake being busy and not talk to somebody?
2: You literally fake being busy
1: oh
2: in the
1: God.
2: Studio.
1: You do it all the
2: just
1: time.
2: Just to not talk to me and what? Allison.
1: Right now in the middle of this real? Break, I think he's got to take a call. I'm sorry. Hold on, everybody.
2: What?
1: When
2: oh,
1: have
2: I'll
1: I been... be right there. I'll be right there. Sorry, I got to go.
0: I told you. Truly. I knew it was going to be like this today. I knew it. It's the sweatshirt, isn't it? It's the sweatshirt.
1: Sweatshirt.
0: God.
1: Yep.
0: I don't even know where the music is anymore. All right. There it is. 100.3 WNIC.

0: Good morning from WNIC. Jay Allison and Chelsea, welcome. Let's do a couple Fox News headlines today. First and foremost, a Detroit classic is expanding. Dutch Girl Donuts opens its second location today on East Grand Boulevard inside the historic
1: Hovanian
0: Studios building. Why have I never uttered that word before?
1: I don't know. I have never heard of that.
2: There's two N's. Hovnanian.
1: Hovnanian Studios.
0: The new shop will serve coffee and fresh donuts from 7 a.m. to 1 p.m. through the weekend. Just like the original location, when the donuts are gone, they're gone. This is the company's second Detroit location. I had to tell you something. Like, everybody has a story like this, I think, but and you probably have them from when you're a kid. But when I was a kid on Fisher Boulevard in Toms River, and I feel like it was only open on the weekend, it was called Obco Donuts.
1: Mm.
0: And they just had like plain donuts, or they had some of them had chocolate frosted, and that was it. And all they did was drop them into hot boiling oil.
1: Mm-hmm.
0: Like they were boiled hot in oil donuts. And then they gave them to you in a wax bag
1: mm-hmm.
0: that the oil went through the,
1: and it right.
0: was like

0: And she's now charged with arson and assault with a dangerous weapon. Holy cow.
1: I wonder when this happened. I wonder if this happened over the weekend. Because in three different places, I was out on Saturday and Sunday, but in three different places, I saw massive emergency vehicles, including fire engines. Like, in three different places. Like, I just wonder if I came across it.
0: Hey, I don't know if this just happened or if this is something.
1: Well,
0: I'm not sure.
1: Don't set fire to my city.
0: Okay.
1: Kaisha.
0: Finally, a new Department of Transportation rule will make it harder for travelers to get compensation for some flight disruption. Several situations no longer count as being within an airline's control, including unruly passengers, extreme weather, airport closures, unscheduled maintenance, and some safety incidents. Well, of course not. No one wants these things to happen, but you got to have a little protection. Under current policy, travelers may be entitled to compensation when delays are caused by something the airline could control. Well, yeah, you can't control the weather, but you could always go around it.
1: Unruly passengers you can't control.
0: Yeah. So maybe they're onto something.
1: But you start to lose me right here at the unscheduled maintenance and some safety incidents. I'd like you to keep your maintenance scheduled.
0: How many times, by the way, have we been on a plane and we've sat there for like an hour because they're waiting for the part being flown from Pittsburgh?
1: Yeah.
0: We need a part and it's going to come from Pittsburgh. So we're just going to wait for that plane.
2: How are you just figuring out that you need a part?
1: What about that time when I'm only like six rows back from the cockpit?
0: Yeah.
1: And we're on the ground and we can't leave. And I can clearly hear them talking to someone outside. And it's about a part, but it doesn't really... It turns out it's fine.
0: Yeah.
1: But I finally pull the stewardess aside and I'm like, maybe we should just get off this plane.
0: Right. She didn't like that.
1: I meant flight attendant also. I was like, clearly we're having some serious problems and maybe we should just all get off this plane and call it a day.
2: We need you to just not talk to people while you're on planes.
1: Well, they're...
0: In defense of Allison.
1: Yeah.
0: She has gotten way better flying from when we started.
2: So much better from when we first started.
1: Thank you.
0: We've been together, your flying has been much more
2: pleasant.
0: Yeah, I'll
2: agree with that.
0: Now,
1: what are you saying? I'm not passing out and drooling on people?
0: Well, I never minded that either. I'm just saying you used to be like a real scared flyer and you're not anymore.
1: Yeah, I just, that flight that I'm speaking about, how you'll remember which flight I'm talking about, is that's when you were sitting next to the very stinky person.
0: I remember.
2: Which time? He's always next to a stinky person.
0: I always get next to a stinky person. All right. 100.3 WNIC.
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0: 100.3 WNIC with Jay Towers, Allison, Chelsea. Time for Feeling Good in the Day. A little feel-good story for you. How about this? A Texas high school football team gave a senior, Mason Wisnowski, a moment he'll never forget. Mason has Down syndrome, and before the game started, they handed him the ball and let him score a touchdown. Mason sprinted 30 yards into the end zone. Everyone went crazy. Members of the offensive line lifted him onto their shoulders, carried him off the field. The crowd cheered. The team went on to win 53-0. But Mason's touchdown before kickoff was the best play of the night.
1: Yes, it was.
2: That is so sweet.
0: So sweet. And, I like and, that. And how sweet that they, I mean, you know, they won anyway. They still won to nothing. A big score.
1: That was a blowout game.
0: It was a blowout game. Yeah. That's when you start heading the concession stands at halftime. You don't come back.
1: Well, yeah, you get the nachos.
0: Start talking to girls.
1: I kind of want to go to a high school football game. I don't know why. Like, I mean, it's like right down the road from my house. And I think it'd just be fun to like take my nephews and stuff. But then I also feel like it'd be really creepy because I literally don't know anyone
2: that would
1: be on the team.
2: Isn't that what they do in Texas?
1: Yeah. I mean, yeah, it's like a small town thing.
2: Isn't that the thing that you do?
0: For it.
2: Right.
0: Yeah.
2: Like,
0: sure.
2: And you're like way grown and not in high school and don't have any kids that go there, but you still go.
0: You'll be fine. Yeah.
1: Okay, right, let us know if I go.
0: Well, let us know. We're going to go back to the day next on 100.3 WNIC. Never

0: 100.3 WNIC with Jay, Allison, and Chelsea. It's time to go back. Bring me back in the day. Back in the day. Back in the day is brought to you this morning by 1-800-CALL-SAM. What happened 26 years ago in 2000, Meet the Parents was released. That's Robert De Niro and
1: Ben Stiller.
0: Yeah.
1: That the new Meet the Parents
2: has
1: with Ariana Grande, that will be coming. I don't know when that's coming out. It's got to be coming out soon.
0: Yeah, that looks good. I hope that's good.
2: Yeah, how could it not be?
0: How could it? Right.
1: That'll come out. Okay, so it's Focker in Law, November 25th.
0: Oh.
1: That's when that'll come out.
0: Okay, good for the holidays. Mm-hmm. 26 years ago in 2000, the original CSI crime scene investigation premiered on CBS.
2: We were there every Thursday.
0: Yeah.
2: Yeah.
1: I've never been able to get into that show.
2: Grissom, Catherine, Sarah, Warwick, Nick. Boom. That was our show. We were in it all the way. 9 o'clock.
0: That's still on, that one?
2: If not, Ted Danson wound up taking the lead. People came and left. You know how that stuff works. I lose interest. I don't care, but
1: it says no.
2: Yeah. But it had some spinoffs. CSI Miami.
1: CSI
2: Cyber. New York.
0: By the way, next time we fly, we should get the Ted Danson plane. I'm just saying. 6 years ago, in 2020, Eddie Van Halen lost his battle with throat cancer. He was 65.
2: Yeah, that sucked.
0: Sucked.
2: Yeah.
0: There you go. There's your Back in the Day. It's a short one today with 100.3 WNIC. Dearborn, Detroit. Jay Towers, Allison, and Chelsea. Glad you're with us on this Tuesday. It's cold today. It's 43 degrees. And Chelsea has Hollywood now. It is brought to you this time around by Mrs. Michael.
1: Robert Kelker Kelly, best known for his role as Bo Brady on Days of Our Lives, died at the age of 62 on October 3rd.
2: No.
1: Yeah, at his home in St. Peter's, Missouri.
2: Original Bo Brady?
0: Think so.
1: After reportedly complaining of chest pain shortly prior to becoming unresponsive. Oh. Now, police described the circumstances as consistent with a medical event. Paramedics were unable to revive him.
2: Luke and Laura started you off in life. That's because your mom was watching that. And then Bo and Hope, we're your next.
1: And 62 is so young.
2: It's nothing about that was cool.
1: Yep. Richard Marx is set to perform two nights at the London Palladium, marking his first time on that stage despite his long career and multiple performances in London. He's going to showcase, obviously, songs from his catalog as well as material from his recent album, After Hours, which is his 14th studio
2: release. I like that guy. He was really nice to me on the phone.
0: I know. You had a good interview with him.
2: Yeah, he was really nice. He was very cool. You know who his wife is?
0: Who?
2: Daisy Fuentes.
0: Oh, that's right.
2: Yeah.
0: Didn't Daisy Fuentes have a collection at Target or
1: Kohl's.
0: Walmart?
2: She's a businesswoman who's in a... Yeah, so...
1: Tulsa King with Sylvester Stallone, our friend Luann, she's going to be happy about this, has been renewed for a fifth season with production transitioning from Georgia to New York City in line with the storyline that brings his character back to his mafia roots.
2: Oh, he gets to come home?
1: I guess so. So the fifth season's production follows the upcoming fourth season premiere, which is out October 16th. So before we even get a season four, it's renewed.
0: I wish if Sylvester Stallone would just go on Cameo.
1: I know.
0: I swear I'd remortgage the house to get Luann a video.
2: I know. He doesn't need to, though.
0: No, he doesn't need to.
2: He really doesn't need to.
0: Miss Rachel didn't need to either, but she did for charity.
2: Oh, that was nice of her.
0: Yeah.
1: Or he could just come to a con or something.
2: Does Miss Rachel have Sylvester Stallone money? Because I'm really going to get into doing stuff for
1: kids. I think she probably has more than
0: probably
1: him.
0: Probably has more. It's probably worth about $150 million or so, maybe more.
2: Oh, my
0: more.
2: God.
1: It's crazy. Halle Berry seeking to restore her former 50-50 custody arrangement over her son with Olivier Martinez. Now, they were out spotted the other day shopping. There's a lot going on.
2: I mean, literally, didn't just 2 days ago you say he tried to have her rights terminated altogether?
1: Yeah. Now, she is saying that she's a domestic abuse survivor and would never hurt her child. And finally, production on the Batman Part 2 with Robert Pattinson has been temporarily paused because the director, Matt Reeves, has to step away for personal reasons with full support of DC Studios. Now, filming had started in London earlier this year following a lengthy development process that included a bunch of script revisions and setbacks. Yeah. The film now set to be released February 18th of 2028.
0: 2028?
2: I know. Yeah. I get that, though. Like, when there's not a problem on the set, like something really happened in your life. I was really into that show Billions with Paul Giamatti.
0: Yeah.
2: And I watched it, And the Paul Giamatti is actually not the star of the show. It's the other guy.
0: Right.
2: And he's the technically the bad guy. Paul Giamatti's the DA. But you root for the other guy.
0: Right, right.
2: And his wife was dying and then died during filming.
0: Oh, God.
2: And so he has to go away. And I'm like, well, I don't care about billions anymore. Mm-hmm. And there's nothing that can be done.
1: Right.
2: You know?
1: TV tonight, we have Dancing with the Stars, The Voice, and NCIS.
0: Oh, speaking of The Voice, we have a shot for you to win $250 coming up with The Voice today. So make sure you're listening. We'll do that in about a half hour. So stay with us. Allison's Bubble is next.
2: Which president had the most books written about them?
0: Oh, I'm going to guess, but okay. All right, okay. We'll find
1: yeah,
0: out
1: I
0: next.
1: Yeah, I want to guess too. Okay. In the morning,
0: WNIC. 43 degrees in Detroit.

0: Good morning, WNIC. Jay Allison and Chelsea Sunshine today up to 67 degrees. 313-631-100.3. A pair of tickets to experience the voice of Whitney, a symphonic celebration live at the Detroit Opera House this Saturday. 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Your shot to win $250 with the voice still to come. All right, what do you got there in the bubble?
1: First, I will tell you, semi-related, Warren went to the Gerald Ford Museum the other day.
0: He did?
1: Yeah.
0: In Grand Rapids?
1: No, we have a Gerald Ford Museum where we live.
2: Really?
0: Isn't there a Gerald Ford Museum in Grand Rapids? I've been to it.
1: Well, we also have one, too.
0: All right, go ahead.
1: All right, so, and also, I'm not really sure why, just Warren likes to take field trips.
0: Fine.
1: So about 15,000 books have been written about Abraham Lincoln. Now, normally where I get my bubble, it's really vetted.
0: Mm-hmm.
1: I went online to check these facts and
0: okay.
1: But anyway, you would think Abraham Lincoln might have the most books written about him. 15,000. It sounds like a lot, but it's way fewer than a one John F. Kennedy. He's been the subject of more than 40,000 books.
0: Wow.
1: 40,000 books. What's there to write about at some point?
0: Yeah. I mean, different takes.
1: Yeah.
0: It's very rare that you'll find somebody who'll say, if they're on a mission to write a book, and then you say, well, there's been so many. Well, I can put my own spin on it.
1: Right.
0: I want to do my. Yeah. So
1: yeah.
0: It's, yeah.
1: That's sense. A lot of books.
2: I mean, I'm trying to vet it. The article's from the New York Times. I think it's funny that my iHeart computer says that this is a security threat and will not take me to the website.
0: Oh, well, the Lenovo knows. All right.
1: Don't argue with the Lenovo.
0: Fox News headlines coming up, and what we love about fall still.
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0: Good morning from 100.3 WNIC with Jay, Allison, and Chelsea. A couple of Fox News headlines today, this morning. There is, and this is a developing story, a co-defendant in the armed robbery and kidnapping case involving former Lions cornerback Terrion Arnold is expected to testify against him after pleading guilty. Investigators say Arnold is accused of luring three men to a Florida apartment because he thought they had stolen from him, then having others hold them at gunpoint. Investigators later determined the three men had nothing to do with the alleged theft.
1: Oh, no.
0: Arnold, who later signed with Seattle after being released by Detroit, is currently on the commissioner's exempt list. So we'll see what happens here, if we get any new details or not on that.
1: He was picked up. Did we know that he was picked up by another team?
0: Yeah.
1: We talked about
0: it.
1: Okay, that's wild.
2: You know what's a good rule to follow?
0: Mm-hmm.
2: Well, first of all, don't take the law into your own hands.
1: Yeah, don't kidnap people.
0: You take them to court.
2: Yeah, you take them to court.
0: Thank you, Doug Llewellyn.
2: I do. That was People's Court,
0: yeah,
2: wasn't
0: it? Court.
2: Okay.
0: Doug Llewellyn had no upper lip. Remember?
2: I don't remember.
0: You don't remember Doug Llewellyn.
2: I remember Doug Llewellyn.
0: Look up Doug Llewellyn. See if Doug Llewellyn has an upper lip.
2: Doug Llewellyn.
0: Yeah.
2: Do you know that there was a time on People's Court where Judge Judy's husband was the judge?
0: Yeah, I remember.
2: Okay.
0: Yeah. We mentioned this earlier, but Dutch Girl Donuts has a new location on East Grand Boulevard opening up today. They're expanding. People love Dutch Girl Donuts. That's
2: they love Dutch Girl Donuts. They're not related to Dutch Boy Paint. And we learned that earlier.
0: Allison, I want you to put on your What If I Was a Parent hat.
2: Oh, I love to wear that hat.
0: 32% of Americans now believe that social media influencing qualifies as a legitimate career. So 33% of parents would not be cool with their kids majoring in social media influencing. But here's the question. Knowing all that you know now, as a woman in broadcasting and seeing the power of social media,
2: and seeing how what I trained for in my entire career being turned into a joke.
0: Yes.
2: Okay.
0: That said, if your kid said to you, I want to major in social media, you say yes or no?
2: Well, so I think that might be the equivalent in this current time of when you went home and told your parents you wanted to be a theater arts major.
0: Mm. Okay.
2: Or an actor or something. Major in communications. Look how well that worked out.
0: Right.
2: Yeah, so
0: But I
1: don't think you need a degree for that.
2: You don't.
0: You don't. You probably don't. But that said, I mean, at this point, my daughter's, 20.
2: Is that a degree, though? Is that a legit? Are universities, is that a?
0: I guess so, but why would, but maybe the influencing part's a little silly, but why would you not want your child, if they could get better education, to at least understand the world of social media? It is the most dominant thing there is. I mean, I wish I understood the analytics of it better. They're changing all the time. But I'm sure a really smart kid that understands analytics and understands the back door and how that all works in social media probably could make himself or herself a rock star by knowing the secrets.
1: Well, didn't your daughter do of class?
0: She did, yeah.
1: Or course, she did.
0: And that went nowhere. But still,
1: she's got it in her back pocket.
2: I would probably be, I'd be fine with it. And it wouldn't have hurt me to learn a little because it's really holding me back. I can't even edit a video.
0: You can. You don't want to.
2: No, I can't.
0: You can.
2: No, I can't.
1: I saw your YouTube videos where you made sandwiches.
0: That was a long time ago.
2: Also, it didn't have any edits in it.
1: Yeah. I know.
2: My edited videos happened when I didn't have a job, so I had nothing else to do. Yeah. And I taught myself how to do stuff.
1: When you first started working here, one of my favorite things to do was go home and watch those YouTube videos.
2: Well, I'll go home and make a sandwich today, Chelsea.
0: Look at you.
2: And I'll videotape it
1: Please.
2: For you.
0: Same apartment, right?
2: Yeah.
0: It's weird to
2: Same
0: see
2: kitchen.
0: Allison. It's weird to see Allison's old apartment because it's been upgraded since. So it looks like when you watched an old favorite TV show, but then they brought it back for like a reboot. It's a little different now,
2: Can
0: isn't
2: I
0: it?
2: Tell you something, though? Can
0: yeah.
2: I tell you what happens when I make a sandwich?
0: Yeah.
2: I'll do it today. And you watch what happens. I get plate shamed.
0: Why?
1: Oh, you do.
2: Because I will not buy new plates, and I still use Warren's mom's old plates
0: Who
2: from
0: cares?
2: 25 years
0: yeah,
2: ago.
0: Make you happy.
2: And
0: they look
2: like they're okay, from, like, Saved by the Bell.
1: But you have
2: care.
1: To do it in the way that you used to. You would wear your PJ tank top and have your hair in a bun.
2: That's not a problem.
1: You literally did not care what you looked like.
2: Well, that hasn't really changed.
0: Hey,
2: why are you acting like that's yesteryear?
0: It's funny because you said
1: laugh.
0: It looked like the... What did you say? It looked like the plates looked like they're from when? Saved by the Bell?
2: Yeah.
0: I put up this graphic yesterday on Instagram.
2: I know.
0: Of us, the three of us, about the cash giveaway we're doing. And I hit the wrong filter on Instagram. I took it off. But now I didn't realize this. Like, everybody doing that picture of them in the 80s. One button on Instagram? I thought that was like some program you had to get.
1: Oh, I thought you had to put your picture in a ChatGPT. I didn't realize that it was on Instagram.
0: Oh, let me tell you something. I took the picture of us talking about Workday Payday. I hit one button thinking it was going to make it look more like crisp, and it turned us into like 80s people in a lounge.
2: Oh,
0: and
2: wow.
0: It didn't look half bad.
2: Okay.
0: Maybe I'll try that again.
2: One last thing. What kind of sandwich would you like me to make today?
1: Oh,
2: grilled cheese, peanut butter.
0: I'll make her grilled cheese.
2: All right.
0: Can I make her cook?
2: Oh, please.
0: All right.
1: What about like a salami and cheese? You have salami?
2: You know what? I'll surprise you.
0: All right.
1: Perfect.
2: And I will post a video of me making a sandwich today.
0: Look at you.
2: Yeah. And don't plate shame me. Do not do it.
0: I love when we give you a challenge that really is something special.
2: And normally I run out of steam and I won't do it, but I'm going to do
0: it. Today it'll be a spite.
2: I'm going to do it.
0: It's a spite sandwich is what it is.
1: Perfect.
0: All right. 100.3 WNIC.

0: 100.3 WNIC with Jay, Allison, and Chelsea. What are some of our favorite things to do in the fall?
1: Ooh, hey, can I tell you really quick? Halloween's yes. in the fall.
0: Yes.
1: Yesterday I was bringing up Netflix because I'm kind of watching Dexter.
0: Yeah.
1: I'm in and out. So the backdrop, you know how Netflix is always like, you know, showcasing what's, you know.
0: Yeah.
1: It was all spooky season related.
0: Oh, nice.
1: And it was a show that had like this scary guy, I can't remember who, Michael Myers, and then this scary guy. And I was so...
0: Probably Jason and Freddy?
1: Yeah, maybe something like that.
0: Yeah.
1: And I didn't know what the show was, and I meant to go like dig deeper on like, are they going to showcase all the scary guys?
0: Right.
1: But I just started thinking about James Jude Courtney because this has to be his busy month.
0: Spooky season.
1: Right.
0: Yeah. James Jude Courtney is Michael Myers in the most recent Halloween films.
1: Is he going to come to town or anything?
0: A very good friend.
1: Because that's one of my favorite
0: things. He wants to come to town to visit. I don't know if he's going to come to do an event.
1: Nice.
0: He wants to come to visit for sure.
1: Okay.
0: Yeah, fall means Halloween for sure. But watching scary movies is the number one thing people say they love doing in the fall is watching scary movies.
1: I got really into it last year.
0: Yeah, it's fun. And especially...
1: I was doing old ones.
0: Is it AMC? Like AMC, I feel like, does.
1: Yeah,
0: like every night. I mean, there's different stuff on. Pumpkin flavored foods, I think, is a little overrated lately.
1: Can I say something about that?
0: Mm.
1: Also,
0: because
1: I mean, not this just in. It's been a craze for a while now, but you know, the day that pumpkin whatever came back at Starbucks,
0: yeah.
1: The line went around and out onto the street, and I'm like, listen, psychos, you know,
2: it's not that good.
1: You know how long pumpkin spice has been in our lives?
0: How long?
1: I don't know, since the very first Thanksgiving we ever went to.
0: Oh, you mean the flavoring of it?
1: I mean, we've been eating pumpkin pie our whole lives.
0: Yeah.
1: Like, why is everyone so insane about something that we've been eating at grandma's house since we were
0: because
1: four?
0: They turned it into this drink and now everybody has to have it. And I've got to tell you, with that banana bread drink I've been having, I don't know, I haven't looked back.
2: How many have you had this week?
0: I slowed down a little.
2: Did you now?
0: I did slow down.
2: What does that mean? Like, so you had one yesterday?
0: I didn't have one yesterday.
1: Two over the weekend.
0: Two over the weekend.
1: Oh, my God.
0: Yeah.
1: Well, there's 2 days in a weekend, Chelsea.
2: Yeah.
0: By the way, this favorite things to do this fall is nothing but Halloween stuff I'm seeing.
1: Oh, really?
0: Handing out Halloween candy, carving a pumpkin, dressing up in a Halloween costume, visiting a pumpkin patch. Where's raking leaves and getting yelled at by your dad?
2: Going to the cider mill.
0: Well, that's very much an us thing. That's a Michigan thing.
1: This is from
0: YouGov. This is everybody in the country.
2: Wait, not everyone has cider mills?
0: Not everywhere, no.
1: Why would they in California? That'd be...
2: I don't know. I just feel like they would have like a pumpkin patch farm with like a little bit of cider and donuts. And I don't know. That's really weird. I've never thought about that.
0: Not a big fan of the donuts or no?
2: She's never had one.
0: Yes, you have.
2: No, she hasn't. We've gone over this a million times. She's never had a cider mill donut.
1: I don't care about donuts that are just deep fried bread.
0: What do you want
1: if there's not custard inside them with chocolate on the top, I'm not real interested.
0: So you want dessert is what
2: she wants.
0: She
2: wants a poonchki.
1: I want a Boston whatever
0: Boston
1: that's
0: cream.
1: Called or a glazed cruller. But
0: the cinnamon sugar ones that just are all hot, you won't eat one?
1: I mean, I'll eat one. I'm not a downer.
0: Why can't we have interns anymore?
2: I know, right?
0: But back in the day, you remember.
1: Yeah, we'd go
0: what
1: send
0: we do
1: them
0: right now.
1: Now.
0: Right now.
1: And
0: like
1: you know
0: the second
1: what?
0: It popped into our head.
1: Seriously, and on the spot, you could totally turn me around. And I'd be like, I can't believe I've been talking trash about these things for all these years.
2: For sure.
1: But for now, I don't know any better. So something else I'm into right now.
0: Yeah.
1: And honestly, I am so happy that I still have childlike glee. Because I just have a stick so firmly planted up there all the time.
0: Okay.
2: But especially recently.
1: Just all the time.
0: Mm-hmm.
1: But I am getting so much joy out of the Halloween decorations in people's yards.
2: Oh my gosh, it's so much fun to look around. So I've been driving around a lot lately. And I am seeing just different neighborhoods that I've never been to, houses I've never seen before. And the creativeness is so fun.
1: I get such a kick out of it. And I saw this one and I've seen it once before. It's this giant, I mean, it's huge. It's got to be 6 feet long, right?
0: Yeah.
1: Giant skeleton just to here.
0: Yeah.
1: And he's in the dirt like he's going to come up and out.
0: Yeah.
1: And I literally pulled over and I just looked at it and I'm like, I'm just so glad I can still feel.
2: You know how there are people have a lot of like blow ups in their yard.
1: Yeah.
2: I saw one the other day that was the Hocus Pocus girls. And I've never seen that before anywhere.
0: You know,
2: I thought that was so cute.
0: The two of you would be quite pickled to go walk around. Take that back.
1: Yeah, we've the been you mean quite tickled?
2: Tickled? Yes. Not pickled?
0: Not pickled. No vinegar. The two of you would be quite tickled to walk around Lowe's or Home Depot.
2: Oh, I know.
1: No, we've seen it. It's just different when people put the effort in their yards.
0: Right, but maybe you want to go to that apartment place and, you know, light them up. Put something in the grass.
1: I don't put any effort in. I'm not putting any effort in there. Oh, and we have a balcony decorating contest with your Halloween stuff.
2: Yeah. And you're not going to participate, are you?
1: Child, please.
0: I got to tell you off the air about a Halloween contest I saw.
1: Yeah.
0: That has to be the lamest costume. The lamest. I will tell you off the air because I don't want to be mean.
1: Oh.
0: I just.
1: You want me to say it?
0: No. But the second I say it, you'll know where it's from.
1: Oh.
0: I'll just tell you in a minute. All right, 100.3 WNIC.

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0: 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We are trying to find a winner for The Voice. The question is, which two The Voice coaches have hosted their own daytime talk show? Chrissy, what's your guess?
1: Kelly Clarkson and Queen Latifah.
0: Congratulations. You just won $250.
1: Thank you.
0: You are so welcome. 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What?

0: Good morning from 100.3 WNIC with Jay, Allison, and Chelsea. It is time for That's Incredible.
1: That's Incredible.
0: Some incredible stories from around the world and beyond. You ready?
2: Ready.
0: A man in Hungary has the largest collection of energy drink cans with 2,000.
1: That's incredible.
2: Where do you put those? And also why? Do you know that I had my first energy drink in the history
0: this
2: of
0: morning?
2: No, like last weekend, I could not stop dragging and I had like 4 cups of coffee. I set it up on the counter. I was at 7-Eleven and I was like, this doesn't have alcohol in it, right? And she was like, no, it was a Monster.
0: Yeah.
2: And she goes, no, I'm like, I've never had one before. And she goes, don't chug it.
0: It's so funny.
2: I just sipped at it.
0: But you can have even more caffeine by just getting one of those big coffees with all the shots in it. Like we had the Ella with the banana. Yeah.
3: Well, she already had 4 cups of coffee.
2: Yeah,
3: she didn't need any more coffee.
1: That's incredible.
0: According to a new study, countries with more cats per person. Is that right? According to a new study, countries with more cats per person had higher levels of happiness.
1: That's incredible.
2: A doy.
0: A vintage McDonald's apple pie statue is being sold for $10,000 on Facebook.
1: That's incredible.
2: Hey, can I talk to McDonald's real quick for a second?
0: Come on. What do
2: you
0: got?
2: Just 1 second, okay?
0: Yeah.
2: I appreciate the free French fries every day. Don't think I don't. I love my McDonald's app and I use it regularly. But it's trash that one of the free things that I can get every day is an apple pie. Who's even eating those?
3: Jay is.
0: I love those.
3: Don't you remember?
2: Oh, you can get a free one like.
0: Have you tried one of the new? Oh, you
2: don't
0: like?
2: No.
0: Oh, God, it's so frustrating to have somebody that doesn't eat a hot apple pie.
2: I was like, can a girl get a free Coke sometimes? No, never. All right, it's cool.
0: A group of dads in Houston discovered that they could use drone deliveries to send each other potatoes.
1: That's incredible.
0: I don't know why they're doing that.
2: Why do they?
0: I don't know.
3: And you're just exchanging your potatoes, or
0: sounds like
3: it. I don't really get it. Here's a sweet potato. Here's a baked.
0: More than 360,000 electric balloon pumps sold at Dollar Tree and through DoorDash have been recalled after several reports of them, exploding.
1: That's incredible.
2: Whoa. Could you do me a favor?
0: Yeah.
2: Will you do a deep dive on that potato story and make it a segment tomorrow?
0: I like where you're going.
2: I really want to get into the meat of that.
0: So what I really like about Jay's show is he does That's Incredible. He gives you a one sentence story. You don't know the context. And then he brings it back the next day in a full story.
3: Oh,
2: I'm just Jim over here. Hey, Mom. I'm going to drone you a potato.
0: Potato. Oh, today's National Taco Day. In a survey online, 2% of people have never had a taco.
1: That's incredible.
3: I went to Taco Bell yesterday. I think it's crazy if we want to speak about fast food restaurants. How are chips and salsa like $2.19 and the chips and cheese are like $3.39?
0: It's the cheese.
3: Why?
0: It's got to be the cheese.
3: It's insane though.
2: Oh, also check your Taco Bell app because right now I can get free nacho fries.
3: And free Duolingo.
1: That's incredible.
0: A woman from Australia is going viral for sharing a clip of her wedding ceremony where the guy forgot her name and accidentally referred to her using her sister's name. She laughed it off.
1: That's incredible. Oh.
2: When you say the guy, you don't mean the one she's marrying.
0: I do, the one she's marrying. Called her by the wrong name.
3: That's
0: called
3: like
0: her the sister's
3: the
0: name.
3: Ross and Rachel Friends
2: Wait,
3: episode.
2: Mm-hmm. That you can't finish getting married.
0: She laughed it off. He was nervous.
2: There would be no reason to call me Jill while we're getting married.
0: Never.
2: It's just going to make me wonder, why is Jill on the top of your mind right now?
0: Well, in your situation, she probably is. What did she do down there? What did she burn? What did she take? A woman who became known as the crossword bandit has been caught. How did this happen? It was a man, by the way, not a woman. He'd order beers and leave without paying for them. His trademark was he'd leave a crossword behind, so they assumed he'd be coming back. That's interesting.
1: Incredible.
0: So he gets the drinks and then he has an unfinished.
2: Oh,
0: no one ever leaves a crossword puzzle unfinished unless you're on an airplane magazine.
2: Okay.
1: Incredible.
2: Thank you.
0: There you go. See it?
2: Yeah.
0: All right. Chelsea is Hollywood next.
3: Yeah. We are going to talk about what two Detroiters are teaming up for a collaboration. What is love?

0: 100.3 WNIC Dearborn, Detroit. With Jay, Allison, and Chelsea, it is time for Hollywood Minute. It is brought to you this time around by Wallside Windows.
1: A source says the producers of The Bachelor are trying to find a guy for the next installment who's actually looking for love and not just trying to become an influencer.
0: Well, maybe they should start by stop using people that they've already used.
2: That's
0: Why don't
2: adorable.
0: They do a nationwide search?
1: Yeah.
0: You remember he was the guy that Tristan didn't pick. Who cares? Find someone new.
1: Hey, well, they're doing that so that other people, because there people are already invested in someone that they already know.
0: No.
2: By the way, don't create a system and then try to buck your own system that you created.
0: Right.
1: Brian May says the Queen is done touring because he has other things that he wants to do. Now, meanwhile, Aerosmith is hinting at their first shows in over 3 years.
2: I wonder who they were touring with last.
1: Yeah, I don't know.
2: I like it when they're with Paul Rogers. Mm. I think he's a good lead singer.
1: Robin Williams' son, Zach, thinks that his dad was close to finding something that could have helped him experience some relief in the days, weeks, or months before his suicide. Now, he said, before this, I was really feeling for him because he was having a frustrating time and was seeking support and was just trying to figure out what it was that would be helpful to, you know, him for like some sort of relief. For someone who was such a loving human being and just giving his heart to the world, I had hopes that he would have found some peace. And he said, you know, it's frustrating to me because I do think that that peace would have come, you know, shortly after, but it just, you know.
2: I mean, are we talking medication? Like, I want to assume
0: that, or some
2: type of
0: therapy.
2: A support system.
0: Or, yeah, it could be something like that.
2: Yeah. I mean, I'm not saying, you know, who I might be talking to, but I'm bringing up Prozac a lot.
1: I think it'd be a little
2: bringing it up
1: than,
2: a lot.
1: Yeah, you are. A 2-hour Dolly Parton tribute special going to be airing on ABC and Disney Plus on Wednesday, the 21st. It'll include performances from Carrie Underwood, Ella Langley, Reba McEntire, Brad Paisley, and more. Now, speaking of Ella Langley, her song "Choosin' Texas" was knocked off of the top of the Hot 100 charts after 24 weeks by Taylor Swift's Patient Zero.
0: Oh, there's going to be a fight.
1: Mm. And finally, Eminem and Kid Rock have collaborated on a new track titled Seven Sins.
2: Wow.
1: Which is going to appear on Kid Rock's upcoming Christian album, Halfway to Jesus. That'll release on October 17th, which is Eminem's birthday. This collab reflects a message of unity, emphasizing the importance of maintaining friendships despite political differences.
2: Look at this.
0: What's that? You're
1: just zipping your lips?
2: Yeah. That's nothing.
0: Oh, you're fine here. I'm saying use that skill when it's most necessary. Not during the show.
2: I felt right there it was necessary.
0: Yeah,
2: no reason to say anything more.
0: All right.
1: TV tonight, we have Dancing with the Stars, NCIS, and The Voice.
0: Good morning from 100.3 WNIC. It's Tuesday in Detroit. It's a chilly start to the day, that's for sure. We have cross-exam coming up. We do that every Tuesday. Also, an expansion with Dutch Girl Donuts has the whole city talking. Stay tuned.

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May 15th, Detroit Opera House. 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

0: Good morning from 100.3 WNIC. Detroit's favorite game is Battle of the Sexes, brought to you by Hollywood Casino at Greektown. Two contestants on and ready to go.
1: Yeah, we have Kaylee going up against Marty, who's going for win number four.
0: Let's play battle.
1: Allison, what is the best candy flavor?
2: The best candy flavor is chocolate.
1: Number one answer, 10 points. Jay, name a magical creature that you wish was real.
0: A dragon.
1: Second best.
2: Unicorn.
1: Unicorn was number one.
0: Yeah, that's what's fun about it. It's a horse with a horn.
1: Allison, name something you see in the sky.
2: You see a bird.
1: Third best. Clouds followed by sun.
2: Oh.
1: Jay, name a piece of office equipment that often breaks down.
0: The fax machine.
1: That is the last answer.
2: Is it Sound Plus?
1: Printer was number one.
2: Oh.
1: And Allison's in the lead 11-6.
2: Sorry.
1: Allison, name a popular cartoon character.
2: Woody Woodpecker. I don't know.
1: Last answer.
2: Sorry.
1: SpongeBob.
0: Good job, 1946.
1: And Jay, what might you find in a desk drawer?
0: A pen.
1: Number one answer, and you win 16-12.
0: Yeah, I do. All right. Coming up on 100.3 WNIC, it's Tuesday, so we will do one of our favorites, cross-examine.
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7: 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One, two,

0: Good morning, 100.3 WNIC with Jay Towers, Allison, and Chelsea. I have to tell you, if you're just joining the show here at the start of the show today, you're in for a really great show today. Because these two have just been spectacular this morning.
1: Shot out of a cannon.
0: Shot out of a cannon, as my dad Ed would say. Boy, what's wrong with her? She shot out of a cannon today.
1: Does he say that a lot? About
0: my whole career. Yeah. On whoever I'm on, the radio or TV, she shot out of a cannon today. Huh? I'm like, yes, shot out of a cannon. And no, I'm not wearing a Mercedes sweatshirt.
2: No, I could. I understand why.
1: Are you sure?
2: No, I understand why she asked, because I was doing the same thing. But that's not quite their. That's not their logo. It's close to it.
0: This is my Steve Lacy OES
2: sweatshirt. I was gonna say. Now let's find out, because you went to Steve Lacy last night.
1: Okay.
0: Yeah.
1: I'm like blown away that you are at every single merch stand you can get your hands on.
0: I love merch.
1: He didn't go to a merch stand.
0: I went to a merch stand.
1: That was hand delivered to him by...
0: Wrong.
1: Really?
0: Wrong, Allison Martin.
1: Really?
0: I stood in line at the merch stand
1: you
0: like everybody else.
1: Which one
0: did
1: you wanted?
0: I'll take the sweatshirt in large, please.
1: By the way, it's a very nice sweatshirt.
0: You know what?
1: I like it.
2: It looks comfy.
0: No disrespect. I hate saying this. The quality's way better than my TLC one.
1: Oh.
0: Way better than a TLC sweatshirt.
1: Well,
2: you know
1: You'll
2: what?
1: Have to tell the girls.
2: No, you know what? Don't hate saying that. You were personally invited by Steve Lacy.
0: No, I was.
2: TLC did not invite you to anything.
0: It was not. It's Steve Lacy.
2: Yeah, it is.
0: Yeah, it is.
2: It's Steve Lacy, and he wanted you specifically at his show. TLC didn't even know you were there.
0: All right. Well, you'll remember I happened to interview, who did I interview last year? Chile.
1: Oh, that's right.
0: And Chili did invite me to the show.
2: Well,
0: now, she didn't remember,
2: so
0: and I bought my own tickets, but still.
1: Did you meet them?
0: No,
1: backstage?
0: They weren't meeting anybody. And you know, T-Boz, she's got the sickle, so she hasn't performed anything.
2: Right.
0: It's all Chili by herself.
2: Meanwhile, how much time did you spend with Steve Lacy?
0: Zero.
2: Oh.
0: You don't meet anybody.
2: Oh.
0: He doesn't meet anyone.
1: Oh, and I'm going to shut right up then. I don't have anything after that.
0: It's like you're shot out of a cannon and into a wall.
2: And I'm done now.
0: Uh-huh. Well, that's crazy lines, isn't it? How about this one? Here's Cross Exam. We do it every Tuesday on our show. It's fun. Allison, how's it work?
1: We ask each other three questions, sometimes silly, sometimes serious. Always fun. Play along in the car with your coworkers, at the dinner table with your family. Works better when you use your own names.
0: Okay. Three questions. When we play, the answer is either Allison, Jay, or Chelsea. Here we go. Question number one. Who's most likely to pretend they know someone they absolutely do not remember? Out of Jay, Allison, and Chelsea, who's most likely to pretend they know someone they absolutely do not remember? Question number two. Did we do this one? Who's most likely to snoop through a medicine cabinet at someone else's house?
1: Yeah, I think we've done
2: that
1: one before.
0: Did we?
2: Oh, okay.
0: Not recently.
1: Maybe not recently, but we can do it again.
2: Well, do you have alternates?
0: I mean, I could give you an alternate.
1: I'm fine with the medicine cabinet one.
2: Okay.
1: If you guys don't remember answers.
0: Who's most likely to fake being busy just to avoid talking to someone they see in public?
1: Mm. Oh. Yeah.
0: Mm-hmm. You want me to try for... I have an alternate. Let me see.
2: Let's just hear the alternate.
0: Who's most likely to turn a 5-minute errand into being gone for 2 hours? Or would you like the medicine cabinet one?
1: You pick. I don't care.
2: Medicine cabinet.
0: Fine. Okay, here we go. Let's get our answers going today. Question number one, who's most likely to pretend they know someone they absolutely do not remember? That is hands down me.
1: Mm.
0: I do this all the time. I do this every day of my life.
1: Yeah.
0: Jay, how are you? I'm like, how are you?
1: Yeah.
0: Doing great. I know. Have you been?
1: Everybody knows because everyone knows you. Yeah.
0: Well, now you're making it sound like an ego thing.
2: No,
0: but that, I do encounter that a lot.
2: It's not an ego thing.
0: It's not an ego thing.
2: Everybody knows
1: you.
2: What is wrong with you?
0: I don't know. You two are giving me a complex lately.
2: Everybody, you're on television.
0: Well.
2: And the radio. Everyone knows who you are, so they're going to come up at you like that.
1: The thing that I hate, though, that people will do.
2: Oh, okay.
1: Okay, if you say so. Is when they're like, What's my name?
0: God, I hate it.
1: Stop asking me what your name
0: is.
1: I meet a lot of people.
0: Here's a public service announcement for all of us.
1: Mm-hmm.
0: If we're out, we're nobodies. But if we're out in public and you feel like you know us and you come up.
1: Yeah.
0: And you've met us maybe once before. Just know that I'll speak for myself. I'm getting old and I forget a lot of stuff now. But don't come up to me and go, Jay, how are you? I'm fine. Great seeing you. Great seeing you too. God, I haven't seen you in forever. I know. What's my name? I hate what's my name.
1: I don't know. It's,
0: don't quiz
1: what's
0: me.
1: What's the capital of Alaska? What kind of game are we playing here?
0: Anchorage.
1: Is it Juneau?
0: Is it Juneau?
1: I don't know.
0: We'll look it up.
1: No, I'm confused.
0: Okay. Are we all in agreement it was me or no?
1: No.
0: Okay, what was yours?
1: It was me.
0: It was you.
1: I picked me.
0: You did.
1: Because the difference is, you know, I'm well known within the city myself. Not quite as much as you, but
0: oh, you're known.
1: When people approach me, I do know them. I just don't remember how.
0: Right.
1: And I'm not going to let them know that.
2: No, no.
0: Oh, go ahead.
2: Here's what Allison does.
0: Here's Chelsea Here Kibble, please, for the win.
1: Here she goes.
2: Are we friends on Facebook? What's your name? Sheila, yes. Sheila, I remember you.
0: And you're the one with the thing.
3: The cat?
0: Yes, the cat.
2: The cat, that's right.
0: Did I watch your cat once? No.
2: Did we do a thing where there was a cat?
1: That is your move.
2: I can't argue with that.
0: What did you say?
2: So I do this as well, but I said you.
0: Okay.
2: Yeah.
0: All right.
2: But there have been so many situations where I have no idea what someone is talking about, who they're talking about, who the person is, and I will just go along with
1: it. But much like you, you're not going to know that I don't remember you.
0: Right.
2: By the way, the capital of Alaska is Juneau.
0: Oh, you're right. God. I don't like her being right now. That never happened.
1: It happens sometimes. Sometimes it happens. It's not rewrite history in here.
0: Question number two, who's most likely to snoop through a medicine cabinet in someone's house? I would never do that. Not because I'm not curious, because I feel like I'd get caught and I wouldn't remember to put things back the way they were. So I didn't say me, so I said Allison.
1: Oh my gosh.
0: No,
1: you
0: wouldn't either.
1: Here's why I thought there was only one answer to that question. To be honest,
0: yeah.
1: I don't care what's in your. That's the difference. I'm not. I would completely snoop in your medicine cabinet if I cared at all.
0: Okay,
1: I just don't care. It's completely her.
2: Yeah, it's completely.
1: It's 100% Chelsea.
0: Chelsea.
1: Okay.
2: I do want to know.
1: She's breaking the seal and everything.
2: Yeah, I want to know what's in there. I'm also probably going to need to scope out. Do you have dental floss in your medicine cabinet? Like, do you have, you know.
0: Who's most likely to fake being busy just to avoid talking to someone in public?
1: Well, that we are all in agreement on.
0: Who?
1: That's you.
0: That is not me.
1: That's 100% you.
2: You think that's not you?
1: That's funny that you think
0: How would I fake being busy and not talk to somebody?
2: I'm literally fake being busy in the studio.
1: Oh, my God. You do it all the time.
2: Just to not talk to me and Allison.
1: Right now in the middle of this break, I think he's got to take a call. I'm sorry. Hold on, everybody.
2: What?
1: When have I been? I'll be right there. Sorry. I got to go.
0: I told you. Truly. I knew it was going to be like this today. I knew it. It's the sweatshirt, isn't it? It's the sweatshirt. God.
1: Yep.
0: I don't even know where the music is anymore. All right. There it is. 100.3 WNIC.

0: Good morning from WNIC, Jay Allison and Chelsea. Welcome. Let's do a couple Fox News headlines today. First and foremost, a Detroit classic is expanding. Dutch Girl Donuts opens its second location today on East Grand Boulevard inside the historic
1: Hovanian
0: Studios building. Why have I never uttered that word before?
1: I don't know. I have never heard of that.
2: There's two N's. Hovnanian.
1: Hovnanian Studios.
0: The new shop will serve coffee and fresh donuts from 7 a.m. to 1 p.m. through the weekend. Just like the original location, when the donuts are gone, they're gone. This is the company's second Detroit location. I had to tell you something. Everybody has a story like this, I think, and you probably have them from when you're a kid. But when I was a kid on Fisher Boulevard in Toms River, and I feel like it was only open on the weekend, it was called Obco Donuts.
1: Mm.
0: And they just had like plain donuts, or they had some of them had chocolate frosted, and that was it. And all they did was drop them into hot, boiling oil.
1: Mm-hmm.
0: Like they were boiled hot in oil donuts, and then they gave them to you in a wax bag.
1: Mm-hmm.
0: That the oil went through the and it
1: right.
0: was like we lived for those donuts, and they were so great. And even when I went back like 10 years ago, they still had them and they were great.
1: Oh, and they were still there.
0: Yeah.
1: Oh,
0: but there's nothing better than a hot greasy donut, and they feel like the donuts aren't hot and greasy anymore. Everybody's baking them and making them more healthy.
1: No, I don't know that they're making them more healthy. It's just they're not so instantaneous turnaround.
0: Yeah.
3: You might want to tell your friends at Fox it's the Horani Studios, not the Hovnanian Studios.
0: Oh, is it spelled wrong there?
3: It's Horani. I'm just telling you to tell your friends down the hall so that you're not saying it wrong on the news.
0: Did I spell it wrong? Because I may have spelled it wrong on my thing I wrote.
3: Well, it's spelled wrong on here.
0: Is it spelled wrong in there?
2: This is a good opportunity for you to just pass the buck.
0: I'm going to pass the buck.
2: Yeah,
0: okay.
2: Do that.
3: Yeah,
2: well,
3: I don't think it was you.
0: Anyway, there's a new Dutch Girl Donuts.
2: Yeah. And it's in one of those named studios.
0: That's right. A Belleville woman is accused of setting multiple fires across Metro Detroit, including utility poles in Sterling Heights and Auburn Hills, at an auto parts store in Ypsilanti. Police say Cashia Lewis Strauss tried to run over a firefighter during an arson investigation. She's now charged with arson and assault with a dangerous weapon. Holy cow.
2: I wonder when this happened. I wonder if this happened over the weekend. Because in three different places, I was out on Saturday and Sunday, but in three different places, I saw massive emergency vehicles, including fire engines, like in three different places. Like, I just wonder if I came across it.
0: Hey, I don't know if this just happened or if this is something.
2: Well,
0: I'm not sure.
2: Don't set fire to my city.
0: Okay.
2: Kaisha.
0: Finally, a new Department of Transportation rule will make it harder for travelers to get compensation for some flight disruption. Several situations no longer count as being within an airline's control, including unruly passengers, extreme weather, airport closures, unscheduled maintenance, and some safety incidents. Well, of course not. No one wants these things to happen, but you got to have a little protection. Under current policy, travelers may be entitled to compensation when delays are caused by something the airline could control. Well, yeah, you can't control the weather, but you could always go around it.
2: Unruly passengers you can't control.
0: Yeah. So maybe they're onto something.
2: But you start to lose me right here at the unscheduled maintenance and some safety incidents. I'd like you to keep your maintenance scheduled.
0: How many times, by the way, have we been on a plane and we've sat there for like an hour because they're waiting for the part being flown from Pittsburgh?
2: Yeah.
0: We need a part and it's going to come from Pittsburgh. So we're just going to wait for that plane.
3: How are you just figuring out that you need a part?
2: What about that time when I'm only like six rows back from the cockpit?
0: Yeah.
2: And we're on the ground and we can't leave. And I can clearly hear them talking to someone outside. And it's about a part, but it doesn't really... It turns out it's fine.
0: Yeah.
2: But I finally pull the stewardess aside and I'm like, maybe we should just get off this plane.
0: Right. She didn't like that.
2: I meant flight attendant also. I was like, clearly we're having some serious problems and maybe we should just all get off this plane and call it a day.
3: We need you to just not talk to people while you're on planes.
2: Well, they're
0: in defense of Allison.
2: Yeah.
0: She has gotten way better flying from when we started.
3: So much better from when we first started.
2: Thank you.
0: We've been together, your flying has been much more
3: pleasant.
0: Yeah,
3: I'll agree with that.
0: Now,
2: what are you saying? I'm not passing out and drooling on people?
0: Well, I never minded that either. I'm just saying you used to be like a real scared flyer and you're not anymore.
2: Yeah, I just, that flight that I'm speaking about, how you'll remember. which flight I'm talking about, is that's when you were sitting next to the very stinky person.
0: I remember.
3: Which time? He's always next to the stinky person.
0: I always get next to the stinky person. All right. 100.3 WNIC.
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0: making his first iHeart80s lunch request. What do you want to hear?
1: Well, I've been trying to do this for a while now. Joan Jett, I Love Rock and Roll.
0: You got it. Going back to 1981. See, that wasn't that hard, right? You know the line in the song that says, put another dime in the jukebox? It was dated by the time it came out, but Joan said quartered, and it sounds so good. So she just kept it. iHeart80s lunch.

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0: I was hoping you could play the soundtrack for Miami Vice. I haven't heard that in quite a long time. It's an 80s tune. And I haven't seen it replayed on TV in quite a while.
1: Oh, good one. This has to be the 80th of 80s song request right here. You know, Don Johnson was ready to leave Miami Vice at the end of its second season, and the studio lined up Mark Harmon or Treat Williams to take over the role of Sonny Crockett. But Don Johnson stayed because of the money they were offering him, and he had to turn down some leads in movies like The Untouchables or Die Hard. Can you imagine if that would have been...

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Do it right now and good luck. And oh, stay by your phone. We're going to call the winner back within the hour.

0: 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Sharon is in Troy. Sharon, what are all these 80s songs make you think of?
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0: Yes.
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0: 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I love it.

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You guys see, and oh my gosh, I want to get you hooked up big time. Everybody wants to go to Jingle Ball at LCA every year, right? 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Alex Warren, One Republic, Ludacris, many, many others. 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

0: 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My name is Teresa Lucas. If you're new to the station, welcome. Halloween is coming up. I'm trying to figure out what I'm going to dress up as. I don't go trick-or-treating. I just have to get that out in the open. But I'd like to dress up. I don't really think there's an age cutoff when you should stop doing that. But I do think that trick-or-treating should just be for, you know, like the littler kids. Cheryl, in Dearborn, do you think there's a certain age that people should stop dressing up for Halloween?
1: Absolutely never. They should dress up for Halloween until the day they die. Thank you very much.
0: I love you.
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0: 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Crews still trying to figure out how long the sinkhole repairs on Northbound Telegraph near 75 is going to take. What do you think, Steve?
1: Oh, boy.
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0: 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And Jay Towers, Teacher of the Week, is back. We want to hear about your kids' favorite teachers, okay? I mean, these teachers do so much for our kids, you know? They help shape their future. Well, now's your chance to do something nice for that special teacher. Nominate them for a chance to win our trip for teachers so they can live more Florida days. 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Oh, that sounds so great. Sun-soaked paradise, for sure. Teachers will enjoy Salty Sam's sightseer cruise off the waterways of Fort Myers Beach and into the Gulf. They see dolphins, manatees up close with guided kayak excursions. Man, life is too short for ordinary days. Let's help our teachers live more Florida days. 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

Money Man. I'm Ronnie Spector, 100.3 WNIC. Bob Hauer here. What is something you think deserves its own warning label? 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

0: Your workday is nearly done. It's 100.3 WNIC. Bob Howard in for Rafferty. Thank you for being here. Time for your daily do-good. What would you do with a pile of discarded bicycle parts? Ben Hogan and Project Bike Leg turns them into prosthetic legs. 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More than 95% repurposed bike components turn into prosthetic legs. 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

0: 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Your ride home sounds great. Bob Hauer in for Rafferty. TIL, today I learned, I think you should learn something new every single day. Today I learned part of your body is basically running on nothing but air. 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So it gets oxygen directly from the air through the tear film that's covering your eye. Nutrients come from the tears and other fluid inside your eye. So basically, your cornea has figured out how to breathe without lungs.
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0: 100.3 WNIC after 6 on Tuesday evening. Bob Howard for Rafferty. Tell you about something you feel needs its own warning label. All right, Amber in Dearborn Heights, go ahead.
1: Thanks. For instructions, which side am I supposed to pull up first? Like, do I put it over my head? 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That needs to come with a warning label. They're dangerous.
0: Yeah, it sure sounds like it. Close.

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0: 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Tuesday evening, Bob Hauer in for Rafferty. Thank you for being here. 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Might be us calling to tell you you've won. Good luck.
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0: 100.3 WNIC. Bob Howard in for Rafferty. My friend Christine is up next. How about some instant inspirato? And keep this in mind as you go through your Tuesday evening. Coming from Aristotle, happiness depends upon ourselves. That doesn't mean that you control every aspect of what happens in your life. Certainly we don't. However, you got more influence over the outlook of your life than sometimes you realize. You get to choose who gets your energy, who gets your attention, and what you're grateful for. Sometimes a better day can begin with a different perspective. Now go be the best part of somebody's day.
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0: 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Big shout out to Vanessa. She won $1,000 with her workday payday earlier.
1: I got lost. That's all I'm saying.
0: Congrats. And you can win too coming up 6 minutes after MJ.

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0: 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Okay. 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